ultimately win £1,000. Wussy One versus Rastinian. Make sure that you are there because you are the judges. Masty Nightclub, 572 to 582 High Road, Wembley. HA

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Yeah, man, the biggest and the baddest thing, man. I want to tell you, you know, not just in a northwest, you know, or southwest, you know, or even east, you know. Me, I'll tell you about the globe. You get to me, I say, yeah, man, a Chucky star talk to the world, man. Them for no, man.

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May 19th, Young Bushman and Scorpion Queen. May 25th, round 2 of the face-off battle, where one DJ will ultimately win £1,000. Wussy One versus Rastinian. Make sure that you are there because you are the judges. Masty Nightclub, 572-582 High Road, Wembley, HA02AA. 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

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It can only be one. You know what it is. 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

0: to the community. 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Echelon. The day party they're all talking about. 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

Heavy Ranks, May 12th, Tony Med 3 and Mass Studio. 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May 25th, Round 2 of the Face-Off Battle, where one DJ will ultimately win £1,000. Wussy One versus Rastinian. Make sure that you are there because you are the judges. 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
1: Hey, hey, hey, come here, sit down for a second, all right? Just sit down. Look, listen to me. You know, I know the past ain't been that good to you, I know. 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I mean, if we're gonna make something work, man, the one thing we gotta have is trust. 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

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I want to tell you, you know, not just in a northwest, you know, or southwest, you know, or even east, you know. Me, I tell you about the globe. You get to me, I say, yeah, man, I chuck his side talk to the real man. Them for no man.

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Yeah, man, the biggest and the baddest thing, man. 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Me, I tell you about the globe. You get to me, I say, yeah, man, a Chucky start talk to the world, man. Them for no, man.

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May 19th, Young Bushman and Scorpion Queen. May 26th, round 2 of the face-off battle, where one DJ will ultimately win £1,000. Wussy One versus Rastinian. Make sure that you are there because you are the judges. Masty Nightclub, 572 to 582 High Road, Wembley, HA02AA. 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

Buzz Radio. Yeah, man, the biggest and the baddest thing, man. I want to tell you, you know, not just in a northwest, you know, or southwest, you know, or even east, you know. Me, I'll tell you about the globe. You get to me, I say, yeah, man, a Chucky star talk to the world, man. 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

0: When a stroke strikes, the damage spreads like a fire in the brain. To spot the signs of a stroke, you have to think and act fast. 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Can they smile? A, arms. 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S, speech. 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The faster you act, the more of the person you save.
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0: 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Echelon. 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

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May 19th, Young Bushman and Scorpion Queen. 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Wussy One versus Rastinian. Make sure that you are there because you are the judges. Masty Nightclub, 572 to 582 High Road, Wembley, HA02AA. 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

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May 26th, Round 2 of the Face Off Battle, where one DJ will ultimately win £1,000. Wussy One versus Rastinian. 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

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May 19th, Young Bushman and Scorpion Queen. May 25th, round 2 of the face-off battle, where one DJ will ultimately win £1,000. Wussy One versus Rastinian. Make sure that you are there because you are the judges. Masty Nightclub, 572-582 High Road, Wembley, HA02AA. 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

Debbie Ranks, May 12th, Tony Mode 3 and Mass Studio, May 19th, Young Bushman and Scorpion Queen, May 26th, Round 2 of the Face-Off Battle, where one DJ will ultimately win £1,000. Wussy One versus Rastinian. Make sure that you are there because you are the judges. Masty Nightclub, 572 to 582 High Road, Wembley, HA02AA. 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

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It can only be one. You know what it is. 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

0: to the community. 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Echelon. The day party they're all talking about. The big seven-star marquee soiree on the 12th of July. 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

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May 19th, Young Bushman and Scorpion Queen. May 25th, round 2 of the Face Off Battle, where one DJ will ultimately win £1,000. Wussy One versus Rastinian. Make sure that you are there because you are the judges. Masty Nightclub, 572 to 582, High Road.

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Blues Radio. Yeah, man, the biggest and the baddest thing, man. I want to tell you, you know, not just in a Northwest, you know, or Southwest, you know, or even East, you know. Me, I tell you about the globe. You get to me, I say, yeah, man, I chuck his side talk to the world, man. Them for no, man.

0: 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Echelon. The Day Party they're all talking about. 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

12, Tony Meg 3 and Mass Studio. May 19th, Young Bushman and Scorpion Queen. May 26th, round 2 of the face-off battle, where one DJ will ultimately win £1,000. Wussy One versus Rastinian. Make sure that you are there because you are the judges. Masty Nightclub, 572-582 High Road, Wembley, HA02AA. 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

May 12th, Tony Med 3 and Mass Studio. May 19th, Young Bushman and Scorpion Queen. May 26th, round 2 of the face-off battle, where one DJ will ultimately win £1,000. Wussy One versus Rastinian. Make sure that you are there because you are the judges. Masty Nightclub, 572 to 582 High Road.

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6: Hey, this is Mandy, and right now I'm listening to the one and only Sway B. Irie, the Girls Dem Diary, a.k.a. Mr. Bosey. 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Mr. Bosey.

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0: Echelon. 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

May 19th, Young Bushman and Scorpion Queen. May 26th, round two of the face-off battle, where one DJ will ultimately win £1,000. Wussy One versus Rastinian. Make sure that you are there because you are the judges. Masti Nightclub, 572 to 582 High Road, Wembley.

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welcome to Wednesday afternoon's cruise right here for you. Getting you home in fine style, the best in soul and R&B from yesterday. And some contemporary classics thrown in for good measure as well. Opening up our account today, Unlimited Touch, I Hear Music in the Streets. And this from Jeffrey Osborne. Don't you get so mad. It's Cruise, John Musto with you through till 6 p.m.

one of the UK's finest, Beverly Knights. And I'm feeling nice. Greatest Days. Greatest day of my life. So whether she is gracing the stage of a live performance or gracing the stage of the West End. She certainly lights it up. I always got fond memories of Beverly Knight when she was studying at Cheltenham University, which I was living quite near at the time. She used to come into a local nightclub that I used to frequent, and I remember the DJ getting the promo of her first single and playing it with great delight as well. So shout out to Beverly Knight. And we do hope that you are well. It's been a whole 7 days since I've been on your radio. What have you been up to in that time? More importantly, it's just me, you, and your radio over the next couple of hours. So, okay, you could tell a friend to tell a friend, spread the word. It's all about cruise-radio.com.

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Myself, John Musto, playing the best in old school soul, R&B, with a little bit of new school, a sprinkling of reggae and hip hop as well. Let's get into this one. We played you this. Oh, yeah.

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remix treatment. And still to come today as well, we've got our Feel Good at 5. We'll get into a few of your shouts as well. In fact, let's do that right now. 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

0: 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The day party they're all talking about. 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

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Wussy One versus Ras Simeon. Make sure that you are there because you are the judges. Masty Nightclub, 572 to 582 High Road

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We'll have a little bit of a boogie, a get-together. So on the remix, Beyonce, Cuff It, are using that Tupac and Changes. So with you each and every Wednesday then, my name is John Musto. I'm with you through till 6 p.m. this evening. We're keeping it soulful.

0: So we're catching those beats right here on Cruise. 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
0: 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Lots to squeeze in before then. 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

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No matter what the weather, on a Wednesday afternoon stroke evening, we try to take you to sunnier climes, musically at least.

someone special. You really do. Well, there's always someone special on your radio, courtesy of Cruise. Gotta send a shout out to the whole team. Doing it up real nice right now. And if you enjoy the musical output, then make sure you're not selfish. Do spread the good word, Cruise. Tell your friends, tell your family, tell your work colleagues. Shout it out loud. I had the pleasure of seeing this lady live in concert recently. And I know you shouldn't say a lady's age. But she's approaching 70. She was just absolutely

she started her recording career as a jazz pianist. You can hear it in the background there. And she is still crazy nice on the keyboard. Gave us some fantastic soulful offerings in the 80s. And she lit up the stage at the recent Southport Festival.

and everyone locked in. We do sincerely thank you for your ears and your time. And talking of time, mine is running away fast. I'll be with you through till 6 p.m. this evening. And if you like what you hear, be back next Wednesday as well. 4 through till 6, drive time. Myself, John Musto.

Capable Hands of the Wednesday night team right here on Cruise. I will catch you again next Wednesday for more Drive Time, 4 through till 6. From myself, John Musto. Catch you again real soon.

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1: Let's

May 12th, Tony Med 3 and Mass Studio. May 19th, Young Bushman and Scorpion Queen. May 25th, round 2 of the face-off battle, where one DJ will ultimately win £1,000. Wussy One versus Rastinian. Make sure that you are there because you are the judges. Masty Nightclub, 572 to 582 High Road, Wembley. HAZ.

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Blues Radio. Yeah, man, the biggest and the baddest thing, man. I want to tell you, you know, not just in a Northwest, you know, or Southwest, you know, or even East, you know. Me, I'll tell you about the globe. 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Let me know, man.

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Debbie Ranks, May 12th, Tony Med 3 and Mass Studio, May 19th, Young Bushman and Scorpion Queen, May 26th, Round 2 of the Face-Off Battle, where one DJ will ultimately win £1,000. Wussy One versus Rastinian. Make sure that

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Animate 3 and Mass Studio, May 19th. Young Bushman and Scorpion Queen, May 25th. 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Wussy One versus Rastinian. 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
1: Batman like good things. 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

tonight, the original Soul Lab show, Tita Sellout, Tita Slap, over brother. Me. Right now, it's yours truly, Tony T. Back in the building, right here on the wind tonight. Back in the building, man. How you mean, man? Come on. Now we do things right on the wind tonight. We always try to bring something new to the table, but it's always about new music, about good music, good vibes, good energy.

Them bubbling B line there, we have to itch and pitch this one, man. 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

0: styles, various flavors, right here on a Wednesday night. It's called the Beans for the Streets. Come on, man. Time check, approximately 30 minutes past the hours at 8. London, GMT, man. Who's the more man? Who's the more styles, man?
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May 12th, Tony Meg 3 and Mass Studio. May 19th, Young Bushman and Scorpion Queen. May 25th, round 2 of the face-off battle, where one DJ will ultimately win £1,000. Wussy One versus Rastinian. Make sure that you are there because you are the judges. Masty Nightclub, 572 to 582 High Road, Wembley.

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3: 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You know, it's more stars, more flavors. 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
1: Fire.

said it already, man. 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

beat after beat. This is why it's called the Beats for the Streets. It's only one Beats for the Streets. It's only one DJ 20, and you know, when you come around here, when you forget, full 100. We don't play fillers. Play some big rhythms. You understand? Play the music you need to hear. You understand? Come on.

Time check, 25 minutes past the hours of what? 9 London GMT. Another edition of the Beats for the Streets for the return, because we did take a little 2-week break. But we're back in the building, and I'll let you know, back in the building, some music for really, man, some beats for beats and all these things.

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0: Listen, the music is just what you need, guy. 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

0: show is not called The Beats for the Streets for nothing, you know. 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Beats, you know.
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and Debbie Ranks. 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Wussy One versus Rastinian. 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

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It could only be one. You know what it is. 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

0: You know what time it is now, surely. 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Come on now, man. Come on.
1: The after 10 selection. 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

0: By the way, I want this man done to know. 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

0: 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Echelon. The day party they're all talking about. The big seven-star marquee soiree on the 12th of July. 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

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May 19th, Young Bushman and Scorpion Queen. May 26th, round 2 of the face-off battle, where one DJ will ultimately win £1,000. Wussy One versus Rastinian. Make sure that you are there because you are the judges. Masty Nightclub, 572 to 582 High Road, Wembley, HA02AA. 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Now you

you. Yeah, man, the biggest and the baddest thing, man. I want to tell you, you know, not just in a northwest, you know, or southwest, you know, or even east, you know. Me, I tell you about the globe. You get to me, I say, yeah, man, a Chucky star talk to the real man. Them for no man.

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0: 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The day party they're all talking about. The big seven-star marquee soiree on the 12th of July. 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

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May 19th, Young Bushman and Scorpion Queen. May 25th, round 2 of the face-off battle, where one DJ will ultimately win £1,000. Wussy One versus Rastinian. Make sure that you are there because you are the judges. Masty Nightclub, 572 to 582 High Road, Wembley. 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